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super piece of music. Of course, Nina Simone. JC overnight, good to be in your company. Top of the morning to you. Love me or leave me. And before that, starting the hour off, the Pointer Sisters and their great version of a track that's originally done by Steely Dan, Dirty Work. Well, usually with Odyssey now, but not the same Odyssey that all the big

Well, it's obviously that we're signed to Mo West Records. Nothing to do with the Odyssey, all the big hits like Going Back to My Roots and Native New Yorker. This is the original version of The Only Way Is Up. Yes, had a great big hit with it. Yes, in the Plastic Population. Well, Otis Clay.

Great version of Fleetwood Mac's track Dreams. That's done by the one who played at Woodstock. Mr. Havens, Richie Havens.

UK's Marvin Anko, sticking out the back door. That's the 2022 version of it. I think we remixed this. Time for the Fartback Band, Devon OJC.

Well, he sounds in Marvin Gaye's territory with that song. E.J. Jones and love is all you need.

0: Liz Wright and Neil Young's Old Man. Joey coming with you. This is Street Signs Radio. Good to be with you on Wednesday morning.
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2: 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The Margate Soul Festival 2026, celebrating Soul Britannia and 25 years of soul music. One unforgettable weekend, a lifetime memory.

great track from Joyce Sims taking us back there, and All in All, of course. Well, JC with you, new time slots on a Wednesday morning. That Thing, new from Shelley Prosper.

Brian Cunningham alongside Mike Staggers, and the track called It's All Right. It's All Right Living a Lie. Okay then, well, good morning, how are you? We're going to play some music with Karen Wheeler in just a second or two. And, but before we do that, I'm going to say good evening to everybody listening in the US of A. We know we have one or two people over there that are listening in, so good morning to you. And Karen Wheeler up and coming after we play Living in a Box. I haven't heard this in years. Great vocals.

She made some very cool tunes. Karen Wheeler, Living in the Light there. The Larger Than Lights remix. As we get some groove association with Georgie B. From Living in the Life, we're going to play Living the Good Life.

Oh, I love that guy's voice. Music with Guru. The R&B mix on Living in This World. Time for some Earth, Wind & Fire. From the Illumination album, this is Liberation.

totally individual out there. Mama's Gun. House on the Hill. That's from a CD called Roots to Riches. One of their first CDs. Very

Maxwell with JC right here on Street Sounds. And a classic right now from George Benson with Nature Boy.

Such a classic record there, George and Nature Boy. Well, I was just reading about a surgeon who was named five things to avoid to live longer, and alcohol's not on the list. Smoking and vaping. Sedentary lifestyle, obesity, chronic stress, and poor sleep. Oh dear, dear, right. Well, I've been vaping for a couple of years now. Obviously, gave up smoking. Negative impacts, of course, but I had to do something, and it was vaping I went for. So, can I give up vaping? I don't know.

Right, up to the top there. So time for me to say thanks for your company this Wednesday evening. Wednesday morning. Gino's Disco Set, the Arup Roy remix. Finishing off with Smooth and Terrell. If you'd like to say hello, leave me a message on Facebook. Just Joe Coyne.

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Well, a very good Wednesday morning to you. Of course, getting us underway, the wonderful Alexander O'Neill, if you were here tonight, from one of my favourite albums from back in the day. Well, it's Hump Day Breakfast with me, Noel B. We say goodbye to Monday. We look forward to the weekend ahead. It's right in the middle of the week. It's the best day of the week. It's Wednesday, people. Oh, yeah. All right, I've gone a bit mad today. I'll admit that. Anyway, I've got so many good tunes to give you between now and 10 o'clock this morning. Sit back, relax, pop the kettle on. The best thing we can do is have ourselves a cup of tea or coffee and see where the tunes take us.

Tell you what, another end of night absolute belter. Shaka Khan's Through the Fire. I appear to have turned the beginning of Wednesday morning breakfast into a classic old school end of night school disco, and I'm quite happy with that. So much so that I've even lined up a nice little bit of Freddie Jackson for you as well. Oh yes.

So that's how we're doing it here Wednesday morning, people. Some beautiful love songs to get us underway. Rose Royce, Wishing Upon a Star. There you go, we're going to pick the pace up now for you. But hopefully I've sent you into work today a bit more chilled. You know, no need to go and have a go at the boss today. Just walk in nice and calm and say, you know, thanks, Nolly. Wednesday hump day start love songs have sorted us out a treat.

absolute perfection. Love a bit of George Benson, of course. Turn Your Love Around. Still to come your way in the next 30 minutes. I've got the wonderful Luther Vandross, some Stephanie Mills and Teddy Pendergrass. And, of course, don't forget, each week here on the Wednesday Hump Day Breakfast, I pick a Street Sounds compilation album and give you three of my favourite tracks off that album. This week, we're going to be looking at Street Sounds 5. That'll be coming up straight after 9 o'clock this morning. Stay tuned, stay locked. Hump Day Breakfast with me, Nolly B, Street Sounds Radio.

Gotta Save Your Love, Wednesday morning people, the sound of course, Renee and Angela, Curtis Blow on the rap on that one, of course, Club Records classic. I think it was 85. We'll have to have a little dig in and make sure on that one. Gonna squeeze you one more in between now and the top of the hour on this Wednesday morning. A little bit of Jeffrey Osborne, then we'll have ourselves a little ad break and then we'll get stuck straight back in with some Bobby Womack for you. Oh yes.

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0: From Feature Story News in London, I'm Ollie Barrett. Iran's Revolutionary Guard says it's launched missiles and drones at 85 American military sites across Bahrain and Kuwait, with air raid sirens sounding in both countries. The strikes came in retaliation for a wave of more than 80 US military strikes on Iranian targets, including air defense systems, coastal radar, and more than 60 patrol boats in and around the Strait of Hormuz. Washington has also reimposed sanctions on Iranian oil, revoking concessions it had made as part of a ceasefire agreement that appears to be effectively collapsed. Conan Nolan, political correspondent with NBC News in Los Angeles, says President Trump miscalculated the scale of the challenge.
1: It's unclear as to just how much this latest round, what it means for the ceasefire. It could, though, be the greatest test the president's gone through thus far.
0: Marine Le Pen's declared she will run for the French presidency in 2027, despite a Paris appeals court upholding her conviction for embezzling European Union funds. The court handed the hard right leader a 3-year jail term, two of them suspended, and ordered her to wear an electronic monitoring tag, but reduced her ban from public office to just 15 months. Peter Allen, reporter in Paris, says Le Pen stunned observers with her announcement live on TV.
2: She absolutely amazed everybody. She appeared on live television and everybody thought she was going to hand her candidacy to a young man called Jordan Bardella of the National Rally Party. Why? Because a few hours earlier, she had been definitively convicted of embezzlement by the Paris Appeal Court.
0: In the UK, the governing Labour Party and opposition Conservatives and Liberal Democrats say they will not stand in a by-election being triggered by Nigel Farage. The Reform UK leader is resigning as an MP to stand in a by-election in Clacton. He says it's a fight against the establishment and denies any wrongdoing as allegations swirl about his financial arrangements and donors. Foreign Secretary Yvette Cooper says Nigel Farage is having a political tantrum.
3: This is a political stunt, isn't it? And it's like Nigel Farage has just decided, well, the normal rules in politics that say, do you know what, if you get millions of pounds in donations, you need to declare it, because frankly everybody needs to know there's not something dodgy going on. They need to know whether or not, you know, who it's come from, whether there's any conditions, what is going on, because that is just about the normal rules of politics and it's what the public have a right to know.
0: The UK says it's leading a $50 billion project to build a new long-range missile to protect Europe. London's making the announcement at the NATO summit in Ankara, along with 11 allies. From bureaus worldwide, this is FSN.
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It is Wednesday. Today, National Freezer Pop Day. It's National Chocolate with Almonds Day. Scud Day. No idea what that is, so if that was inappropriate, I apologize. It's not. National Raspberry Day, and if today's your day, if it is your birthday, and hey to Ashley and Terrence, both celebrating their birthdays. Terrence said he is turning 42. I'm there, man. I'm telling you right now.

0: It's a love-hate game when you're in your 40s. Those of you who are in your 50s and 60s and 70s on up, you got to let me know how it is for you. But I'm telling my 40s, I'm like, one day I'm like, I love being 42. The next day I'm like, my God, what has happened to me? And hey to Ashley. She's turning 25 today. More on the
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another What's a Josh broadcast. So I mentioned earlier that I'm 42 because we were, whose birthday was it today that I shouted out to? I think it was Terrence who was turning 42. I said I have a love-hate relationship with my age, but as I've lost weight and become more active, I realized that 42 is not old at all. And I know, you're if you're 19 and you're listening, you're like,

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3: I know you're gonna dig this.

Unmistakable sound, of course, of Glenn Jones, I Am Somebody. Just before that, DJ Shan telling you all about his new show on Wednesday evenings in full effect. Keeping them tunes pumping for your Wednesday hump date breakfast, people. Oh. Did somebody say a bit of Janet? Go on then, let's do that.

Absolutely love that one. Sound of Janet Jackson, of course, When I Think of You. Bringing us to around about 15 minutes left on my clock today before I say goodbye and hand over to the wonderful Paul G with the mid-morning show. So to come, though, I'm going to give you some Ashford and Simpson. Some Phyllis Hyman and a bit of George Duke Brazilian love affair. Unless you're just about to take ourselves all the way out till 10 o'clock. Wednesday morning breakfast. I hope you're having a fantastic start to your day, as only we can provide you here on Street Sounds Radio.

One of the sound of Phyllis Hyman, of course, you know how to love me. Can't believe it. Time has pretty much caught me up here on this Wednesday morning. Time to give you just one more tune. I shall be back here. Don't forget, of course, Saturday afternoon, 12 till 2 with the Saturday Shuffle, straight after Andy and Tracy. Coming up in 5 minutes' time after the ad break as well, Paul G with the mid-morning show. As always, it's an absolute pleasure playing tunes for you on a Wednesday morning on Street Sounds Radio. So, yeah, thanks for joining us. I shall be back here next Wednesday as well for your hump day breakfast. Have a fantastic day. Keep smiling. Till we meet again. Bye-bye.

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Keeping the music coming for you all the way through the mid-morning show and beyond here on Wednesday on Street Sounds Radio. One or two messages left over from the breakfast show, and you just come through. Francine from County Down, a very good morning to you. Kitty as ever, and I'm sure I shall get another message from Kitty before we finish. So good morning, Kitty. And then we got Neil, who is in Australia, by the look of it. He'd like to say hi to my brother Lee Marsh, and he's in Australia, and he says, love you, bruv. So you're both listening? Fantastic. One in Australia, one in... What is the time in Australia right now? Well, thank you very much for being there, Neil. That's brilliant. Now, let's do it. Paradise.

this time on Street Sounds Radio this gorgeous Wednesday morning. Got music on the way from Gene Chandler very shortly, but just before that, Kashmir and Can I?

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2: And for love's sake, each mistake, oh,

That was Ashford and Simpson for you. So if you have just joined me, very good morning. We are into hour number one of the Wednesday Hump Day Mid-Morning Show.

Sharon Red beating the street for you here on Street Sounds Radio. So a very good morning to you. And well, where are we? I'll tell you where we are. We're Wednesday, and Wednesday always means for Kathy and I freedom. So the message that we got in on the board is very appropriate. It's from Steve Clark, Deb and Christopher. So they're looking forward to seeing us tonight at Freedom at Pop World in the city of Southend-on-Sea, where we are having a bit of a glow party. I think we'll glow pretty well because I think everybody's suntanned as well. But that's ultraviolets, glow sticks, you name it, we got it. And the air conditioning is amazing in Pop World. So if you get hot on the way there, don't worry. As soon as we get you in, and we'll get you in as soon as we can, you're going to be nice and cool and chilled and ready for 3 hours of fun. That's 6 until 9 tonight, Pop World, Southend-on-Sea. And we're also remembering our friend Charlie as well tonight. So it's that time of year again. Those that know, know. So wear your light up shoes if you have them. I'm talking to you, Christopher. Let's do it then. Alexander O'Neill, Criticize.

The very best of soul, funk, jazz funk, hip hop, electro, boogie, disco, club anthems, rare grooves, R&B, reggae and house. 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

all about the good music here on Street Sounds Radio this Wednesday morning, of course. Almost done as well with the first hour of the show. So taking you up to the top of the hour, this is Joyce Sims and Come Into My Life.

0: the very best of soul, funk, jazz funk, hip hop, electro, boogie, disco, club anthems, rare grooves, R&B, reggae and house. 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
1: I got music on the way for you from Brass Construction with Party Line. Just before that, this is One Nation under a very funky groove from Funkadelic.

0: 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Are you dancing?
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3: So a message in from French Paul, who last time I spoke actually told me that he used to go to a nightclub that I worked at. So I just wonder if I ever sort of met French Paul all those years ago. It was in the 80s that I worked at the King's, Paul, if you were worth going there then. Anyway, a little bit of a private conversation going on there. But what he's saying now is, morning, Paul. Lovely day here in France. That's where he lives in France. A bit too hot yesterday, though. 40 degrees. Wow, it was hot enough here. 40 degrees, I can't imagine. And he's up to his neck in his van, which won't start. So there we go. Well, just walk away and don't worry about the van. But if it don't start on, unless you desperately need it, of course. Absolutely loved the track that we played by Clear earlier on. Well, that was quite some time ago, wow, wasn't it? But thank you so much for saying all these nice things, Paul. Hope it's great in France, and well, yes, enjoy your day. It's warm here. I don't know what it's like in France. I might just have a little look out of curiosity. Special Kind of Love coming your way now from Dinah Carroll.

Fonda Rae and Touching Me All Night Long. One or two people that may well be listening this morning haven't messaged me in, but did say they were going to give us a listen, is a lady in Hertfordshire, Val Crane. A very good morning to you, Val, and the family. Kathy, I know, is listening to me. My partner, Kathy, is she's busy in her workshop printing T-shirts in this heat. Really, really? And my daughter Kaylee as well, working at home. So a very good morning to all of you. I hope you're having a great day. Kathy and I will be together tonight for Freedom at Pop World. Looking forward to seeing you all down there, of course, in the air-conditioned luxury of Pop World. Now, one love, Atlantic Star.

So jazzy. I love that track from Shack Attack. I love Shack Attack. Totally, absolutely, but that's going to be one of my favourites. Talking about favourites, a man I haven't heard from a long time, Morsey, good morning to you, sir. Is it morning? Yeah, it's still morning, isn't it? Great show today, Paul. Always makes my day. Well, thank you so very much. Say hi to Vicky Bird. So, hello, Vicky Bird. How are you doing? Hope you're enjoying the sunshine. This is MJ for you, and yeah, the one you know and

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Tune of the week, Sheila Prosper and That Thing. Yeah, I'm quite enjoying that one, actually. It's quite a good one that we have this week. And not that they're not all good, but some I like better than others, and I'm sure you have exactly the same opinion. So all the information about that is on our Street Sounds Radio app and, of course, on our website, which is all the W's, streetsoundsradio.com. Check it out, and also check out everything else that's on there. So it's afternoon. It's Wednesday afternoon. We're over the hump. We're into part two of the week. Lots of good things yet to come. I'm going to let you know what's happening for the rest of your Wednesday here on Street Sounds Radio as well very shortly after, well, we've heard from this and a few more. This is Cheryl Lynn and Encore.

D-Train for you here on Street Sounds Radio this gorgeous Wednesday afternoon. And where would I be without my music? Well, Stephanie Mills, I was just about to tell you that she never knew love like this before, and it's a full 12-inch version.

0: my mind made up. Come on, you can get it, get it, get it.
1: Need some funk. I got my mind made up. Well, I got my mind made up. Sticking right away through with Street Sounds Radio all the way on Wednesday for you. And I'm sure you will as well. We got Chris J coming up at 1 o'clock until 4 with The Sweet Spot. 4 until 7. We got some non-stop hits for you just to keep your toes tapping all the way through till 7 o'clock when it's Rob Hardman with the Sparky D special tonight. That's the classic hip-hop and electro show. And then 9 until 11, Johnny Scratch with the Essential Rap Show. That's coming your way. And right after that, DJ Sean. Brand new show for you in full effect. That's taking you right the way through until the wee small hours of Thursday morning. So there we are. That's DJ Sean in full effect, 11 o'clock tonight. We will have the full effect of that as well. Of course we will. Street Sounds Radio all the way. Right now, I'll be a freak for you. Raw Delight.

Yarbra peoples, and don't waste your time. Well, we haven't wasted our time, but it has flown by, hasn't it? That brings me up to the end of my time with you here this Wednesday, but have no fear. The mid-morning show is three mornings a week. That is Monday, Wednesday, and Friday. And that means that the next time I will see you is for the Street Sounds Radio.

mid-morning show, which will be on Friday morning at 10 o'clock. So between now and then, enjoy the rest of your day. Stick with Street Sounds Radio as the soundtrack, soundtrack to a beautiful, gorgeous Wednesday afternoon. I'll see you Friday. Take care of yourself. Leave you with this one, Jocelyn Brown.

Good midweek afternoon, Starpointers. How are we today? Are we warm enough? Yeah, of course we are. Right, kicking off today again, Big Cornell CC Cars is current offering Let's Get Away From Here to somewhere with a swimming pool, the sea and air conditioning. That would be marvellous. Many thanks, Mr. Gary Van Den Bush. Good show, Gary. The second one, I'm still waiting. I know the Delroy Wilson version, and I know the Rudy Grant version as well. Move up, Starsky. But that I didn't know. And the first one I couldn't place for Love the Money. So Gary's going to have to fill me in because he's got me on them two. Right, my two coming up after the next one. If you want to keep getting in touch, you know how to do it. My page, Starpoint, a couple of others. If you don't do the chat room, you can use Messenger. You can jump in there and say hi in there. You can go to the chat room on the website or on the apps and drop your message in there. And we will get round to those in a while.

album was Brighter Days, wasn't it, last year? Omar, Kenny Dope on the remix of that. And some lovey-dovey. What? That is just serious, serious business. Indeed.

that today as well. Right, my turn to come back at Gary. Dug deep today. Dug deep. This little seven, I forgot I had this seven. And I thought, you know what? This man's got such a sweet voice. We'll go with his first.

Leroy Sybil, Head Tones, and Meaning of Life, 1973. And before that, We Will Live a Love, Carlton Manning, before he went off to Studio One and done Carlton and the Shoes. Before that, with Stranger Cole and people on there. Lovely little seven. We Will Live and Love. We shall indeed. Right, so Monday, I got inspired by the 70s sort of over the weekend by various people, and I thought, and Roger as well, and I thought, do you know what? I'm going to carry on with that vein. So today, it's still sunny, and I've got some sunshiny tunes to take you, well, I'm reliving my youth and taking you right back as well. First off with this. It's a bit crackly. It's my original 7-inch of this. Now, if you're in the garden, like I know a few of you are, absolutely perfect. Hello, neighbours.

Mr. William Devon, and be thankful. It might have been the same year, you know, as Meaning of Life. Let's have a quick look. Whip the 7-inch off the turntable. No, year after, 1974, William. Right, let's do some hellos, shall we? Good afternoon, Mr. Wayne Mills, beavering away hard at Jive HQ. Mr. Chris Johns, oh yeah, my pre-Holly Bob selector. Good afternoon to you, mate. Sharon Morris, good afternoon, Nigel and gang. Be tuned in whilst out and about this afternoon. Yeah, what you're actually doing, Sharon, is sitting in the car with the aircon on, isn't it? That's exactly what you're doing, and I don't blame you. Debbie D, ready and waiting and in the garden, one of the garden crews today. Good afternoon to you. Chris Thomas out in Norway, good afternoon to you. David Noyes, good afternoon to you. Helen's out on her walk at the moment. Let's see who else is around. There's a couple of other people around, I think. No, I've got that one. No, okay, I'll find them in a minute, because you know what Facebook's like. It just suddenly goes off. I'll catch the rest of you in a second.

good on my terms. That's from the AP Connection album. The album's called Keep This Star Burning. That's Lorraine McIntosh, of course, former Cool Notes. Right, well, oh, come on. Right, I've found you all now. Delicia, good afternoon to you. With you for an hour. She loved the reggae tunes and she's cooking jerk wings and she sent me a photo, but I can't look right now. No, I'm not looking. Just make me jealous. Vicky Langan, good afternoon to you as well. Kev Dixie, good afternoon, Nige, Gary and Star Point. It's Reggae Sound Clash, 2-2, massive draw. Thank you, sir. You both dug deep today. Proud of you, boys. Thank you, mate. Jeff Avergo has just devoured, I think that's supposed to be, a leftover duck fillet and coleslaw in sourdough roe. Have a fantastic... Do you know what's missing there, Kev? You know what's missing? Instead of the coleslaw, some hoisin sauce. You know you've got to have some hoisin sauce with that, don't you? Right, good afternoon as well to all the aspects of Soul Starpoint lurkers, workers and holidayers, or soon-to-be holidayers. Good afternoon to you. Right, back out on the road in a few weeks. On the 18th, is it? I think the 17th, 18th. Cocktails and Soul, myself and Bully at the Spread Eagle in Raleigh. Wah, soulful weekend anthems, some soulful tunes, a little touch of reggae from me. And then the following week, back again for reggae beats and soulful treats. A different kind of day. It's more sort of a laid-back vibe. Dancing is okay, it's fine. Inside is air-conditioned, it's lovely. But everyone sits outside, which makes me smile. So I'll be doing the reggae beats, mashing it up on that. And Bully will bring you some soulful stuff. Going back to the 70s, a bit of Philly, a bit of Motown and all that. Free entry for both, and I'll catch you there. And also now, I am also at Margate, but now I don't know where I'll be. Okay, I'll find out. As soon as I find out, I'll let you know. So that's Margate Soul Weekend as well. That is me. That is me coming up to August. Yes, pretty much. Well, the beginning of August, anyway. I can't believe it's near... No! Stop it, guys. That's like... We'll be thinking about the big fella in the red suit and white stuff and all that horrible stuff that goes with it.

0: Disco-y sort of thing, isn't it? Love and Light, Kota. Good afternoon to Mr. Kane D. Williams. He's not making music today, he's painting a fence instead.
1: Love it.
0: 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Just gently stroking away, man, yeah. Welcome along.
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0: thing.
1: That is a funky thing, that their thing.
0: So, sorry, lady, but I get the feeling that there was about the Argentina-Egypt game. I think there was probably, what, 13, 14 people on the Argentinian side and only 11 on the Egypt side. There was some very, very, very, very strange, strange decisions going on there, I tell you. I don't think there's a game today. No football. What's going on? I'll have withdrawal symptoms now.

Definitely. I said it last week thinking high five, something like that. Heart Away, Adrian Michael. Vicky Lang said, Nigel, want to start pints this afternoon? I skipped the pool. The back garden is a disaster, so cracking on and we'll walk tonight. Yeah, that's a sensible thing to do. I think it's quite cool about midnight. A very own Saturday morning breakfast, Mr. Steve Carr. Good afternoon to you. He's up bright and early. He said, how can someone sound so cheery that early on a Saturday morning? But he does, and he's there. And if you can't catch it again on the Listen Again feature, like the same as this one. Or actually, Monday's show. I mean, I try and do a great show every day, but Monday's show just seems to be one of those that just went, yeah, let's just do this. And it just went. And it was very good indeed. So if you didn't get that, then go and have a listen to that as well, because it's pretty good, actually. Oh, sticking with the 70s now. Feel free to sing along. I can't hear you, so it's fine.

0: Freddie Mercury, Billy Davis Jr. still performing together, you know. Is it the, I've forgotten the group. It's gone out of my head. And you don't have to be a star to be in my show.
1: Yeah.
0: You are the stars. Listen, talking of which, if you want to get involved in tomorrow's escapade, a Rewind Thursday, I've got a couple in already. If you want to drop something in, listen, it's been a 70s-inspired week. If you want to go into the 70s, then that'd be brilliant, all right? If not, 80s is fine, not a problem. 90s is fine as well. So if you want something, put it at the end of a show post today or PM me your choices. David Noyes, Mr. Me, I'm with you now, sir. Sorry, had to watch... Our fifth dimension. Thank you, Chris. Had to watch State of Origin Game 3, The Decider. Back at work now. Yeah, I hope you enjoyed it, David, because I haven't got a clue. And I really haven't got a clue what you're talking about. But I'm sure it was good, whatever it was. To keep you away from work, then it must have been.

favourite child. I can't blame her. If they make songs like that, then you wouldn't be, wouldn't they? You just have to be. Featuring Zeta Wright on vocals. That is a chair groove, isn't it? God, I was wading through the new stuff that I hadn't caught up with yesterday. Just about got there in the end. Right, I'm delving into the 70s this week, and this next tune was a little 7 I bought in 1974 on People Records. So, Chris John's ears were pricked up. And I played it on a Saturday night, on a Sunday night at the Tudors, where I used to do in Harrow. And Chris, amongst other many people, John Jules and very others, many people, were waving large wads of cash in front of me to purchase it, and I kept it. Yeah, I did.

Funky Joy. We really in the winners. Brilliant name, isn't it? And I don't care what you got. I know what you need, but I need it as well. And everyone did at that night, I tell you now. Right, the R moment is up after this next one. Again, it's slightly just under 5 minutes today, but absolute classic bit of 70s. And Kevin Dixie has confirmed that it's 70s tomorrow, I'm telling you now, because he has just requested two absolute bangers, and I'm looking at one of them right now, and I'm thinking, yeah. So tomorrow we're going to do it. We're going to go big 70s throughout the show. Well, I've already got the other years of picks already, 2018, 2019 and 2020, round about this time of the year. So that's where we're going with that tomorrow. But everything else is going to be 70s tomorrow. What a sunshine tune. If you've got no sunshine, we'll bring you some of that famous Aspects of Soul Starpoint virtual musical sunshine.

Marcello Bossa and some Golden Dream. God, that is a sunshine tune, isn't it? Right, did you get something cold out of the fridge? Or did you just stick your head in the freezer for a couple of minutes? I'm not sure which is the better effect. Right, so get some 70s tunes for tomorrow, peeps. Need 70s stuff tomorrow. I think one of them, I think Kevin Page has chosen something, and I think it definitely falls in the remit. And I didn't even know that we had a remit then. It's a big Wednesday word, isn't there? Right, you ready for this? Oh, dear. 4 minutes of gorgeousness.

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0: 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And don't forget, earlier on in the day, from 12 till 5pm, Reggae on the Wharf brings sunshine vibes with reggae classics before Soulbox begins. 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

So the R moment, of course. Why can't we be lovers? Hollandosia, Holland. There's something coming around, some new soul. Struck Christian Premier. P-R-O-M-M-E-R. Steve Carr liking that. Shazammed it. It was in... I thank everyone who sends me music now, because it is just... It's just insane. I'm not complaining at all, honestly. Gives me different stuff like this. Love this. Right, Steve Carr has got heavily involved in tomorrow's choices. He's pinged me three or four over. All excellent. So we will get into that tomorrow. Luckily, I thought I'd do this, the only person that's not going to be happy about me doing this tomorrow is our very own Mr. Bond, DJ Delight Roger Moore, who's on Thursday nights. He's not going to be happy. So listen, if he's not listening, don't tell him, all right? But he will find out tomorrow, won't he?

Metallica. That's just, that sort of, I'm thinking, it reminds me of someone, but it'll come to me. So I asked that, I said, what was David watching? I thought it, honestly thought it was some kind of film or some series or something, or a game, even, I don't know. But apparently the NRL is a three match series, so it's an Australian game of, I've seen it as well. Okay, now he says it, I've seen it. There was 94,000 people watching it, and they play the game just for the honour of the state they were born in. And honestly, that would make every NFL player, they call it American football, okay? It would make every one of them run a million miles, owing to the fact that there's no protective clothing, really, as there is such, is there? They absolutely beat the living daylights out of each other, but they're all mates at the end of it, he said. But I've seen it, and it's mad. And there's another game that you don't see a lot unless you're in Ireland, which is hurling, which is like hockey on steroids. I mean, it's just an insane game. I mean, I just still don't understand to this day, but I've watched many of an a final on a Sunday afternoon back in the day. And those guys, absolutely insane. Right, so don't forget, tomorrow, it's 70s Rewind Thursday, all right? We're getting big on the 70s. We've got some nice tunes in already. And I'm telling you, keep them coming, because it is so vast. It is so vast, and it's such a good decade. And I do a lot of 80s and stuff, and I sort of skipped by the 70s. And it was like Terry Brown on Sunday down at Hofstra, a nice 70s vinyl set. And Jason Richardson, he was playing some stuff as well. And then Roger last week as well. And, so look out for me down at Hoff's in Margate as well. I'll be doing the same thing down there sometime later this year. Now, I was digging through the sevens today, and this again on People Records. What a tune. Yeah.

absolutely thrilling. Will Downing, Lonely Days, Lonely. I haven't heard that song for an absolute age. Great track as well. Right, David Noyes, he's decided that he prefers games with the egg-shaped ball. I get it, because football is, I don't know, some of these games in the World Cup, I mean, God, the Switzerland and Colombia game was, and to be honest as well, the Portugal-Spain game was just a bit boring as well, to be honest with you. But how Colombia and Switzerland both got through to this stage of the World Cup, I really, really, really don't know. But I hope you get drawn against one of them, because it's going to be something easier, isn't it? Right, keep coming in. The Helen Hutchinson, beware up in the Shire. She's out on Saturday night. It's going to be a gardening, but she's out. Oh, beware, people.

groove than Crackers At is who that is. Well worth checking out. Clara Hill on vocals and some better. I like that groove. Good afternoon, Jeffers. He's putting them up. A friend suggested I'm putting your horse manure in my strawberries. Going back to whipped cream immediately. Lesson learned. Nice one. Jeffers, he's a contributor as well. If you want to get involved tomorrow in some 70s business, just ping me a few over. Doesn't have to be a big list. And we'll get into it. Because that's what we're doing tomorrow. Well, I've decided. That's just been the whole week. Back to chair grooving. Nigel Watson, Aspects of Soul here on Starpoint. Your real soulful alternative. Monday, Wednesday, Thursday at this here time. My pick, my partner in crime, Mr. Ed W. Tuesday.

This is absolute summer's afternoon gorgeousness. Chris Johns, just for you.

0: Oh, 1975. The mighty Ohio Players. And I think it describes most of us today, doesn't it? We're sweet, sticky things today. Because I am warm in here today, to say the least.
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just going through my stuff and I thought, I'm missing something. The marvellous Jody Watley with Alex DeJarl and The Dawn. See, I knew I was missing something. I like that as well. That's good. I like that. Right, so don't forget, tomorrow is Rewind Thursday, and we're going 70s tomorrow. We've got some great choices in, but there's only a few. There could be more. So get involved, please. Go on, get involved. It's too hot to think. Which I know I'm asking you to do as well, which is quite ironic, really.

do it. Working all week. Estelle's. Yeah, I remember. Although I'm not working well, I still do quite a lot of stuff. I do this, I do cooking and cleaning and taxiing Mrs. Watson to the supermarket and then waiting outside. Good afternoon, Mr. Adrian Eagleston. Thank you for joining us. Right, we're going to finish off today with three from the 70s, just to give you a clue for tomorrow. And don't forget, if you want to get involved with that, you've never got involved before, that'd be great. Just pick something from the 70s and bang it in. I'll put it at the end of a show post today, or PM me.

a topical tune. Save the Robots, the band Moving and Grooving, featuring Donald Sheffie. Right, that's the last of the new stuff today. Good afternoon to Lorraine Ely. Hope you and Dave are well. Funnily enough, I was talking about you to someone the other day. Nicely. He was, honestly. So thank you all for your company. Right, so let's get into this. This, honestly, is an absolute tune. I know Doug Charn on a Sunday loves this, and I know a few other people do as well.

Faith, Hope and Charity, RCA Records, produced, you can hear it, can't you? Produced by the mighty, mighty Van McCoy. What year was that on RCA? It's 3 minutes 23 and 1975. Wow. Right, so that's the theme for tomorrow. David Noyes has just popped one in as well. Absolute classic from him, of course. No problem there, sir. Right, yeah, keep coming in. I'm getting nearly there, but keep coming and then I can pick a few more out of those as well. Right, let's do this. The mighty, mighty Eugene Record with the Shylights.

Yes. And there is a Shy Lights in tomorrow. Kev Dixie has chosen one. And what a tune it is as well. So I've got this CD in the CD player and I've got a couple of minutes spare. What should we do? Should we just spin the wheel and see where we go? Right, here we go. Oh, there we go. Can't play that tomorrow now then, can I? This is the sort of stuff we play at Reggae Beats with Soulful Treats, myself and Bully at the Spread Eagle at the Clay. At the Spread Eagle in Rayleigh. Every fourth Sunday of the month. And I might just play the reggae version of this, though.

Miss Grace. Do you know, they did a track. It was big in the Sims, big in the 80s. Ain't nothing like shagging. It was a dance in the UK, in the America, okay. Right, so the rest of the day here is after me, Steve King, Soulful Sounds at 3, 5 o'clock, 2 hours of Lovers Rock Reggae, a new ting and old thing with Governor General. Overtime duties, Mr. Wayne Mills in tonight for Shorty. He's on holiday now, he's gone away. He's in Spain, getting hot. Wayne's here at Soul Renaissance at 7 until 9, and then 9 o'clock, the Wind Down Zone with Mike Stevens. Take care, everybody. Keep them coming for tomorrow. And we'll get them in. We'll have a bit of a 70s fest. Stuff like this on Whitfield Records. What an album. In Full Bloom, Norman Whitfield, Rose Royce, finishing funky. 91 Aspects of Soul. Take care, people. Enjoy the rest of the day. Stay cool. Kingy next, out of here. See you tomorrow. Bye.

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0: From Feature Story News in Paris, I'm Ross Cullen. US President Donald Trump, speaking at the NATO summit in Turkey, declared the ceasefire with Iran over, though he also suggested further negotiations could still take place. Iran has launched retaliatory strikes against US military facilities in Bahrain and Kuwait, with Kuwait's Ministry of Defense confirming its air defenses intercepted 15 projectiles on Wednesday. The attacks came after the US military hit more than 80 targets in southern Iran, including air defense systems, command networks, and more than 60 Revolutionary Guard vessels in and near the Strait of Hormuz. Fiona Nicole Mee in Dubai says President Trump's remarks have deepened fears across the Gulf that the conflict with Iran will escalate further.
1: It's really concerning because we've seen many civilian infrastructure being targeted in the last couple of weeks as those attacks from the IRGC. But of course, the US Fifth Fleet is in Bahrain and the Al Asalam in Kuwait, based in Kuwait, are constantly the target of these retaliatory tit-for-tat strikes from the IRGC. So a really concerning development here, and it really feels like, given President Trump's comments there at NATO in Ankara in Turkey, that things may get worse here.
0: Members of the British Parliament are debating the United Kingdom's warfighting readiness on Wednesday amid warnings from a former senior military commander that Britain has virtually no ability to intercept incoming missiles. Ollie Barrett reports from London.
2: At the ongoing NATO summit in Ankara, US President Donald Trump has been critical of some European allies that he feels didn't support the United States enough, as he sees it, in the ongoing conflict with Iran. And we've already seen over the period of this Trump administration and the previous one that many people around President Trump feel that European NATO members have been relying on the Americans too much for too long when it comes to their security.
0: From bureaus worldwide, this is FSN. President Trump and President Zelensky are meeting at the NATO summit on Wednesday as the alliance works to convert record defense spending into operational military capability. William Densler reports from Ankara.
3: We've seen a number of major arms announcements worth billions of dollars, ranging from everything from satellites, drone technology, to airplanes as well. We know that European allies have announced a $50 billion plan for long-range European-made missiles with a range of around 300 kilometers for precision strike. So that gives you just a sense of the focus at this NATO summit. Mark Rutte has said himself that NATO can't defend itself with dollars, with liras, with euros. They need tangible military hardware.
0: That's the latest Feature Story News. This is Ross Cullen in Paris reporting.
4: 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The groove, the beat continues.
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0: It's a dog walk. I do it every day at home. I don't need to plan it. 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Why do I need to take my...
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1: I have a dream that one day on the red hills of Georgia, the sons of former slaves and the sons of former slave owners will be able to sit down together at the table of brotherhood. I have a dream.

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0: On Friday, the 6th of August, we will be celebrating our second birthday with the long-awaited return of Dress Up to Get Down. Get Down. And this time, you decide. 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